Beach Boys' God Only Knows, The Beatles' Here, There and Everywhere, The Kinks' Autumn Almanac, The Flamingos' I Only Have Eyes for You, and this song. Dave Hill, Don Powell, Jim Lee and Noddy Holder were collectively known as Slade, one of my favourite bands ever, and they're most known for this. It's yet, Noddy, it's only bloody November. The real musical genius of the band was bassman and multi-instrumentalist Jim Lee. Jim himself said that he played bass more like a guitar. And in 1975, Jim and Noddy wrote How Does It Feel? And for me, it's the sort of song that gets high praise from musicians rather than the general public. It's a songwriter's song. The lyrics, the melody, the beautiful chord changes, the brass line. Here's a little snippet, but please give it a full listen. I've heard people say it's impossible to choose the best song ever written. Well, I'll give you the top five. The Beach Boys' God Only Knows, The Beatles' Here, There and Everywhere, The Kinks' Autumn Almanac, The Flamingos' I Only Have Eyes for You, and this song. Dave Hill, Don Powell, Jim Lee and Noddy.